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Fill it with all I can find. He returns it to his head without saying a word. He's done talking for the night. I'm just talking to myself. 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